0: money?
1: Yeah, it's a great question. What's a name that 100 years ago would have gone with Warren?
2: Yeah, right on. Howard.
0: Clyde.
2: Howard.
1: Howard's a good one.
2: Elliot.
3: Thomas. Thomas. Stephen. Edward.
1: How many names can we guess here before we get...
4: You got it with Edward.
0: Oh. Edward, yeah. Yay. Edward. All
2: nicely
0: right.
2: Done.
5: Let's go.
0: All right. Yeah, Edward.
5: Ding, ding, ding.
0: Perfect.
1: Atta boy.
0: Right. Thank you, sir.
1: Boy.
0: Good job.
5: Rapid fire answers, I guess. That counts.
0: 402-558-1110 is the phone number. And by the way, Wieners, today you're going to receive tickets to SIP Nebraska at the Mahoney State Park. It's a great way to spend your day. Get your folks, get your family, get it, whoever. You know, just grab somebody if you want. Just, you know, there are a lot of guys asking for money on the side of the road. Grab one of them. They'd probably enjoy this.
2: Make a friend.
1: I've gone to SIP Nebraska the last couple years, by the way. Great event.
5: Well, that's Mother's Day weekend, so maybe you take your mama.
0: Mm. Oh, that's Mother's Day weekend. Oh,
1: is it?
5: Well, Friday the 8th, 9th, the 10th, the Sunday is Mother's
0: Day. So it's not this, no.
5: Next weekend.
0: Next weekend.
1: Yeah, it's next Saturday. Yeah. All right. I didn't know that.
0: If I would do some research.
1: Yeah. Maybe you should look something up every once in a while, Baker.
0: Yeah. All right. Sam, welcome to News Radio 1110 KFAB. Hello, Sam.
6: Good afternoon, folks. How are you?
0: We're great.
2: Fantastic.
6: I have an easy question for you. The old television show, The Virginian, one of the characters was named Trampas. What was unique and interesting about Trampas' clothing?
0: Oh, he was the first to wear bicycle shorts on a Western.
6: Close, but not quite.
0: Oh, darn it. No. A thong.
2: Thong?
6: No.
1: That'd be a bit surprising.
5: Are you calling and driving at the same time?
6: No, I'm in the car, but I'm not driving. I'm at a street light.
0: Oh,
1: nice.
0: Good.
1: Yeah. I have no idea. I've never even heard of this thing.
0: I got
2: what
0: nothing.
2: What could it possibly be?
0: I got nothing, sir. What is it?
6: He always wore a blue shirt.
0: Always wore
6: every episode I ever saw, he had a blue shirt. And Chris, I hate to tell you this, but I got a free cup out of you 2 years ago with the same question. You guys need to get educated.
0: Oh, my. Well, wait a minute. The Virginian was a show in black and white. How do you know his shirt was blue?
6: I only saw it in color. I've been around a long time, buddy.
0: All right. Okay. Well,
2: chicanery.
0: All right, Mr. I Love Westerns tripping on acid. We'll be more than happy to.
1: Whoa.
2: Lies and chicanery.
0: Hold on, sir.
2: No.
0: We're going to hook you right up there, Sam.
2: He should not be hooked up.
0: Really?
2: No.
0: You think that's
2: lies and chicanery?
1: Oh, wow. Oh, gosh.
0: Oh, yeah. Courtney's calling chicanery over here.
1: Good thing we have a lot of tickets.
0: Man. All right, let's talk to, I'm very curious. Go ahead, Maggie, welcome to News Radio 1110 KFAB.
7: Hi.
0: Hi there.
7: Okay, did I go with my question?
0: Yes.
7: Are you ready?
0: Yes, we are.
7: Okay. Which type of pasta's name literally means little tongues in Italian?
2: Little tongues.
0: Little tongues in Italian?
2: Well,
1: what looks like
2: little?
1: A tongue? Yeah.
2: Would be
0: a pasta.
2: Small. Let me see. Congili are the shells. Linguini.
7: Let me set
0: it. I got it.
2: Oh.
0: Linguini.
2: Linguini?
0: Yeah.
7: It's linguini.
0: It's what?
7: It is linguini.
1: Yeah.
0: All right.
1: Let's go. Well done.
0: Yeah. And,
2: yes.
0: And,
7: dang it.
0: Yeah. Well, that's a great question. Thank you.
7: Thank you. Bye.
0: Bye.
1: Bye.
0: Bye. Bye. That sounds like my old girlfriend, Terry. I had an old girlfriend named Terry.
2: Maybe it was.
0: Oh,
2: and she just said she was Maggie.
0: I'll show you a photo. You'll
5: was it a girlfriend or a boyfriend?
0: It was a girlfriend. No, what do you mean girlfriend or boyfriend? What are you talking about?
1: Does she have good cannons?
0: Oh, yeah. Yeah. She was definitely armed to the teeth. No doubt about it.
1: I would like to see a picture of her, actually.
0: I will show you a photo during the break. It's a Chris Baker show. Let's get another one quick. Here's Kim. Kim, welcome to News Radio 1110 KFAB.
8: Thank you.
0: Hi.
8: My question is, about 3 to 4 years ago, there was a movie made in Nebraska City, Nebraska. What was the name of the movie?

0: I wasn't living in Nebraska at the time, so this would not have registered for me. It has something to do with Arbor Day?
1: No.
2: No.
1: No. Movie made in Nebraska City a couple years ago.
2: It was about 3 or 4 years ago.
3: Was it Alexander Payne?
2: No, the director was Adam Remeyer.
1: Oh, wow. That guy.
2: He's from Nebraska City, and his dad is a judge. Was a judge.
1: You know what? I don't remember
0: Elvis. The movie Elvis.
3: Elvis the movie.
2: No.
1: Darn it.
0: Yeah.
1: Star Wars.
2: No, you're only about 50 miles away. You should know this.
3: The movie.
1: See, once again, we got to do research.
3: No idea.
1: Do more research. All right, what's the answer, ma'am?
2: Snack Shack.
3: Snack Shack. Snapchat.
2: It's a love story to Nebraska City. It's on Paramount now and everything, but it came out into the movie theaters.
1: Great. There you go. Congratulations, ma'am.
0: Now you get to go 40 miles away and go drink wine and beer.
1: Yeah.
3: I'm excited.
1: So we'll hook you up, all right? Hold on, Kim, and we'll set you right up with your tickets. All right, we still got one more segment of Reverse Trivia on News Radio 1110 KFAB.
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5: Watching the West Metro as crews are still working to crash in the right lane on northbound 680 coming up on Center Road. Behind that, still seeing a secondary wreck impacting both shoulders. 80 eastbound approaching L Street and stall in the right lane on northbound JFK Expressway past F Street. That's a look at traffic. I'm Jake Goodman.
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1: Good afternoon, it's Chris Baker on News Radio 1110 KFAB, and we are playing, of course... Okay, and the whole panel's here, Courtney's here, Emery's here, Peyton's here, and I'm here too. So here we go. You ask the questions, we try to answer them, and we're giving out passes for May 9th for SIP Nebraska at Mahoney State Park in Ashland, Saturday, May 9th. It's a nice day, nice thing to do, a lot of fun. So let's get back into the questions. Well, let's go to Mike. Mike is on, Mike, you're on News Radio 1110 KFAB. Go ahead.
15: Hey, Chris, I'm so glad you're back. Okay.
1: Well, thank you, Mike.
15: Missed you for years. We lost Rush Limbaugh, and then you went off the air, so my AM thing
1: well, we're back,
15: over
1: sir.
15: With.
1: We're back.
15: Yeah, and... you're back.
1: Yeah.
15: So, the song Aquarius, mm-hmm. and you know the name of the band, correct? Mm-hmm.
1: Yes.
15: Yes, Fifth Dimension. There was two people, two of the five got married that same year.
1: Yes.
15: In the band. Do you know the name of those two people?
1: Oh, man, I just had it on the... It was right on the tip of my tongue because they were...
3: Marilyn
1: McCoo and Billy
3: Davis Jr.?
1: Billy Davis Jr. and Marilyn McCoo. That's right. And they had a string of hits.
15: Emery did a great job this morning. I was very impressed.
1: Thank you.
0: Really appreciate that. Thanks for listening to the station for so long.
1: All right. Chris Baker's show. Good job. Nice job, sir. Let's talk to Teresa. Hi, Teresa. You're on News Radio 1110 KFAB.
16: Hello. So my question has to do with the knowledge of the state of Nebraska. Can you tell me the name of the Polish capital in the state of Nebraska?
3: Isn't Wilbur the Czech capital?
0: Yeah, is that where they do that Czech days?
1: Isn't that?
0: Yeah. But that's Polish. Not Polish.
3: The Polish. You know, we're going Eastern European.
17: I'm Polish, guys. I got it.
1: Here's the funny part.
3: He's got it.
1: It's the Polish capital of Nebraska, and it's in Iowa. All right. I'm kidding. I'm being an idiot.
17: No, I got it. Right.
3: What is it?
1: Peyton's got it.
17: Loop City.
16: Yes.
1: Look at that.
0: Wow,
1: all
0: you
1: right.
0: are Polish.
1: All right. All right. All right.
16: So, another quick question.
1: Uh-huh.
16: Another quick question.
1: All right, go ahead real fast.
16: Can you speak Polish?
17: No.
1: No, I can't. There you go. We got two. Look at that. All right. All right, thanks, all right. Teresa.
0: All right. Good job.
1: Thank you, Teresa.
0: Way to go, Polish kid.
1: Kevin, you're on News Radio 1110 KFAB.
18: Good afternoon, everyone.
1: Hello there. Hello there, sir.
18: Some Omaha trivia, and we're going to go back to, I think, the 1850s, but I'll give you a hint.
1: All right, I was there.
18: So Mr. Abraham Lincoln was on top of Bluff across from Omaha back in the 1850s, standing there with a particular gentleman who I'd like you to name. And they were talking amongst themselves about this is where we need to have the railroad be the gateway to the West.
1: I got it.
18: Who is the gentleman?
1: Warren Buffett.
18: Okay. No, but I want to give you a hint.
1: So close.
3: Okay.
18: The guy's name that Honest Dave was standing with is named after an Omaha street. And you just do the last name.
1: Oh, 144th.
0: Do you know, Peyton?
17: What about the Stothert streetcar?
0: Oh, come on.
18: Omaha street.
17: No, infamous.
0: Is it Dodge?
1: No, it's whatchamacallit Parkway.
3: Turner.
18: He actually got it. It's Dodge.
17: Let's go, Emery.
1: Oh, look at that, Emery. Wow.
18: Was Grinnell Dodge.
17: That's a great question.
1: That is a Today has been a day of really good questions. That was great. Yeah.
0: That's a great question.
17: Thanks for playing, yeah. Kevin.
1: But thanks, sir. Well done. That was good. But you lose. Anyway. All right. So thank you. This was a great round of questions today. We covered history. We got food. We got bananas, which is
0: Stevie Ray Vaughan.
1: Ray Vaughan. That was a really great round of questions today. All right, what are you doing this weekend, Courtney?
3: Oh, I'm going to go out to dinner tonight.
1: Oh, beautiful.
3: And then, you know what I'm going to do?
1: What?
3: Spring clean.
1: Oh,
0: ew. That's gross.
1: Emery, what are you doing?
0: Union Omaha match tomorrow night, 7 o'clock, Morrison Stadium downtown. I'm the MC on the field. Come and say hello to me.
1: Oh, fun. Nice.
17: Gotta Peyton. Love it.
1: What are you doing?
17: I'm producing the shows this weekend here on KFAB.
1: Oh, okay.
0: And well, doing nothing good. Else. Sleeping
17: and doing
0: the rest of the time.
17: Nothing else. Yeah. Yep.
1: I'll be home working on my cure for baldness. That's what I'm doing this weekend.
0: Let me know
1: weekend.
0: How that goes for you.
1: I'm going to work really hard on it. All right, Chris Baker program. Have a fabulous weekend. Be safe. Treat everybody well. And that karma will come right back on to you. All right, Chris Baker show. God bless all of you. We're out.
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20: Watching the West Metro as crews are still working to crash in the middle lane on northbound 6City coming up on Center Road. Secondary wreck in the left lane, 80 eastbound approaching L Street, and stall in the right lane on northbound JFK Expressway past F Street. That's a look at traffic. I'm Jake Goodman.
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23: A frost advisory is in effect tonight across eastern Nebraska. Overnight, mostly clear skies and a low of 35. Saturday, sunny skies with a high of 67. And Saturday night, mostly clear skies with a low of 49. Looking ahead to Sunday, expect partly sunny skies with a high of 74 and a low of 48. I'm Claire Burnett.
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6: What's happening, fellow sports fans? It's Andy West. Let's look back on this day in sports history, May 1st. We'll start today in 1951, where future Hall of Famer Mickey Mantle would hit his first home run as a Yankee. He'd hit 535 more home runs in his career that would last for the 1968 season with the Yankees. Today in 1991, Nolan Ryan, at age 44, tosses his seventh no-hitter. He became the oldest player to do so and owns the record for most no-hitters in a career at seven. And we'll stick with baseball, and today in the year 2000, Barry Bonds is the first Major League Baseball player to hit a home run into San Francisco Bay on a fly as the Giants beat the Mets 10-3. They would name that area McCovey Cove, and Bonds would hit 35 home runs there during his San Francisco career.
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7: Troops from a NATO ally. I'm Lisa Lacerra, Fox News. The Pentagon announcing 5,000 troops will be withdrawing from Germany over the next 6 months to a year. This coming as President Trump has criticized Germany for what he says is their lack of help with the strikes in Iran.
8: There are 38,000 American troops stationed there right now. It's going to take 6 to 12 months for this to happen, and the Department of War says they're doing this because they just finished a review of the force posture in Europe.
7: Fox's Peter Ducey at the White House. In July 2020, President Trump ordered 12,000 troops to withdraw from Germany, but Congress pushed back and it was not completed before Joe Biden took office. This, as the president says, negotiations are still open with Iran, but so far there's no agreement.
10: Iran delivered the text of a new proposal through a mediator in Pakistan. The details have not been revealed, but President Trump says he's not impressed. So far, Tehran has shelved any talks about nuclear weapons, and analysts say negotiations are likely to move slowly.
7: Fox's Ashley Webster in Tel Aviv. This afternoon, the president spoke at the Florida 55-plus community, The Villages.
11: We're here to celebrate a policy that benefits every American senior all across this land, and it's called No Tax on Social Security. It's done. It's done.
7: The president claims he's done more for seniors than any other president, but Democrats argue he's making basic needs for seniors unaffordable. A federal appeals court has restricted access to one of the most common means of abortion in the U.S. by blocking mailing of prescriptions of mifepristone.
13: The decision overturns the 2023 federal rule adopted under the Biden administration for now. It's the first major ruling limiting mifepristone access following several attempts since the drug was first approved in 2000.
7: Fox's Laura Cantor. 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
14: The Iowa State Medical Examiner's Office has positively identified the deceased male found in a Carter Lake hotel room along Abbott Drive earlier this week as 63-year-old Kenneth Bruce Goff of Omaha. The case is a homicide. 36-year-old Joseph Bertolino is now charged with first-degree murder. Bertolino, who was being held in Lancaster County for attempted first-degree assault on a Lincoln police officer this week, appeared in court today and waived extradition. He will be transported to Iowa to face the murder charge. City of Omaha Public Works today reminds us that on Monday, May 4th, contractor FCC Environmental will begin the 6 weeks of no-cost yard waste collection. The governor directs that all U.S. and Nebraska flags be flown at half-staff on Sunday, May 3rd, in accordance with a proclamation issued by the president honoring our nation's fallen firefighters. I'm Terry Leahy.
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23: A frost advisory is in effect tonight across eastern Nebraska. Overnight, mostly clear skies and a low of 35. Saturday, sunny skies with a high of 67. And Saturday night, mostly clear skies with a low of 49. Looking ahead to Sunday, expect partly sunny skies with a high of 74 and a low of 48. I'm Claire Burnett.
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0: Glenn Beck program. Glenn Beck is on.
1: Oh, there is a God. For the last day, I have to say, from New York City, this is the Glenn Beck program. It is Friday. We're glad you're here. A lot to go over. I want to take your phone calls, 888-727-BECK. We're going to go over all the news that we missed. We have some great guests for you. Just buckle up. We're going to get started and dive into the deep end here in just a second. First, let me tell you about Rush Tax Resolution. 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I don't even know where to start, because it is Friday. I guess I start with the biggest news. There is a new American Girl doll that is coming out. It is a sleeveless doll, and its name is Jacina.
2: How dare you?
1: Because yesterday we found out.
2: Never.
1: Well, I found out this morning. Jacina, otherwise known as the man formerly known as Jason, or the girl formerly known as a man, a Marine even, yesterday found himself going for back alley Botox.
3: When in New York.
4: I was tricked.
1: How were you tricked?
2: Let me set the stage.
1: I thought they were putting heroin in my face. Hey, how are you tricked?
3: If you're watching on the Torch Insider show or stream at glenbeck.com/torch, it doesn't look like it's yet taken effect.
2: Nah, it's supposed to take like a week or two.
1: Okay, Marine.
2: Tell me how you got
1: Botox.
2: I totally have an excuse. Well, so my wife has been exploring New York City. She's like a master at this point. She looks like you actually walking through the streets.
1: What does that mean?
3: Wait,
2: you know, there's rules when you walk the streets of New York City. Like you can tell when someone doesn't belong there. Like when they don't walk all the way out into the lane, you know, and then just blow past the do not walk. You can tell who the tourists are.
1: I got into a fight with a biker.
3: I'm shocked. I'm totally shocked.
1: It was like this biker just whizzes by. Now, yes, he had the right of way. Yes, I was walking when I shouldn't have. But he was like, "What the hell are you doing walking?" And I'm like, "I'm just going to the other side." I can't take it.
2: The bicyclists are now, they're like the worse than the cabbies were back in the like 70s and 80s.
1: Kamikaze pilots.
2: It's crazy.
1: Yeah. Anyway, go ahead.
2: So anyway. She was supposed to go do a procedure for herself on Wednesday, but she gave me this story like, "Oh, honey, I got lost. I ended up on First Avenue, and it was like 20 blocks away. I'd really need your help to find my way." This was yesterday.
1: Wait. Okay. Your second man card is being revoked. You let your wife, who has not spent any time here, you were gonna say to her, "Just go find yourself on First Avenue. Just go find it your way. It's only about 20 blocks away. You just go ahead and walk down the street yourself."
2: Okay. For all the Torch Insiders, the guys, are you married to a Latina? Tell Glenn, instruct him, if you tell a Latina what to do or not to, it's like saying calm down.
3: She is her own woman.
1: No, I know she is. I know she is, but it wrecks the
3: story. She has a purse for your belongings.
2: I have cut mark scars on my arms when I said don't. Anyway, so she said, I need your help.
1: I'm not saying say don't. I'm saying, honey, I will go with you. I would never let... If Tanya was like, I don't... Tanya is a big girl. She knows how to... She lived here. She knows how to navigate. But if she was like, honey, I can't find it. I got to go walk. And I say it's 20 blocks. I would say, I'll just go with you. But go ahead.
2: Anyway,
1: go ahead. Tell me how you stormed those beaches yesterday. Tell me about it.
2: So I'm like,
1: of
2: fine.
1: Tripoli. Go ahead.
2: Gosh. So I walk. I do my man duty, and I'm walking her to this appointment.
1: Good for you.
2: We show up.
1: Yeah.
2: And this is like a back alley door.
1: Yeah.
2: I feel like it was like 3 feet wide. I'm having to go sideways into it. We go up this very ghetto stairwell going upstairs to like the fifth floor.
1: This is when I say to my wife, we're not going in here.
2: I'm thinking there's going to be a saw angle or something going on. So we get in and there's this, it wasn't bad. It wasn't a bad place, but my wife checks in and she goes, yeah, so we have two, Jason and Estella Buttrell, you know, for 3 o'clock. And I was like,
3: Jason,
2: excuse me? Like, Honey, I've told you time and again, I'm not doing this. She's been saying my expression lines are getting out of control, which they kind of are, but I feel like that's just character. That's my point of view for it.
1: Wow.
2: So I'm fighting her tooth and nail.
1: My wife would never say that. She's too busy saying, you look fat in that.
2: but she knows exactly how to get to me. She says, but we're going to lose like half the money that I had to put up for, you know, the appointment. So
1: That's when a Marine says, looks like we lose that
2: looks
1: money.
2: Looks like we lose money. Well, that's how cheap I am. Yeah. She knew exactly how to nail me, so I ended up getting suckered into this.
3: Okay, but
1: what a
3: you got
1: story.
3: It, but you need to talk about your reaction after and how you like just you couldn't come out to Francis Tavern yesterday where George Washington gave his farewell address to the troops because you were in a fetal position.
2: Ricky, shut up.
1: You
2: who's doing
1: didn't
2: this interview?
1: Tell me
2: Glenn,
1: that part
2: you?
1: Of the story. You didn't go to one of the... Where he gave his farewell address to his troops. You didn't go because your face had a little owie right there under my eyes. Ow, ow, ow. It was like a little bug bite all over my face.
2: Tell me this is not
1: a normal... It was embarrassing. It was like mosquitoes making love to my eyes.
2: Okay, for one, maybe it was the trauma because the surgeon that comes out, I'm expecting, I don't know, like a little petite, you know, cute woman to do this. And so,
1: sure, why are you stereotyping? What?
2: I'm not stereotyping. Maybe this is what I was hoping for.
1: Yeah.
2: You know, so
1: get the porn music. He was expecting some cute woman to go, would you like a happy ending with this?
2: And so, oh, gosh.
3: Oh.
2: So instead. Instead, there's, I swear, like a 6'6" large woman who speaks in a Russian accent.
1: Of course you went to a chop shop.
2: But could it be anyway? She goes, I don't know what she said, but what I heard was, you know, sit in the chair and I will poke you for like 4 or 5 times. I'm like, oh my gosh. I'm like, honey, is this going to hurt? And she goes, no, you won't hear. I asked the Russian lady if this was going to hurt, and she just scowled at me. I swear she just growled at me.
1: Because she was like, you... And Russian military somehow not losing to you people. That's what she was thinking.
2: Well, I don't know if this is a normal reaction or not, but when I stood up, I got lightheaded.
3: Oh,
2: I was
3: gosh.
2: Like, I was doubled over. I was sick to my stomach for the rest of the day. I mean, tell me, is this,
3: Jason,
2: this has got to be a normal reaction, right?
3: Women and some men that we know on television.
2: Not
3: on
2: me.
3: No, not Glenn. He's had surgery, but it didn't fix anything on his face.
1: Wait, what?
3: You know.
1: No, that wasn't part of the surgery.
3: Oh.
1: I had to have, I couldn't, remember I couldn't see?
3: Yeah,
1: and
3: I recall.
1: Like, you got to cut your eyes open. I was like, Rock, hey, Adrian, cut me. So they did that, but you keep looking at this. I have the weirdest, most Phantom of the Opera face ever. It's like
2: a
1: Frankenstein.
2: You've got a facelift.
3: That's
2: called a facelift.
1: No,
2: and you're
1: it's
2: kidding
1: actually...
2: me. Can we redirect that back?
3: Yeah, but he got a facelift, but it didn't fix anything.
1: No, it did. I can see it wasn't supposed to fix the way I look.
2: And I'm taking the abuse. Okay.
1: Yeah, because you know what? I've never had a man card. You can't take it from me. I've never
3: this is
1: had
3: true.
1: It.
3: This is a man.
1: You're a Marine.
3: This is a man who went to a Broadway show every night this week.
1: What?
3: You.
1: What?
3: You are correct, because you went to a Broadway show literally every night this week.
1: Yes, I did, and I'm proud of it.
3: Yes.
1: Proud of it.
3: Okay, so Jason, let's go back to you being in a fetal position because you couldn't take a few pokes on your face.
2: Well, I love how you redirected to Glenn. I think we should just sit in that bed for a while.
1: Wait a minute.
2: We're cooking with gas now, baby.
1: Everybody's like, of course, Glenn. Yeah, we got that. We got that. Not the Marine. Not the, what is it, the Cupcake Motorcycle Group that you're in? What was the name of that thing?
2: I'm not telling you, yeah. Jack, now.
1: It's like, we're the hot dogs. We're the cocktail weenies. He's got this biker jacket, this big bike, but on the back it's like, I don't even remember what it is. It's like the Marine Cocktail Weenies, and he's like, yeah, I'm in the Cocktail Weenies. You're like, I don't think that's a good, tough name.
2: Oh my gosh, there's a poll up now for the insiders. Yes. You gotta be kidding me.
3: Producer Matt for the win.
2: Fired.
3: Okay, so you want to take this poll. Let's read the poll.
2: Would Jason have had a botched Botox experience if producer Matt was there to supervise? No, producer Matt would have kept Jason's safe, or yes for retribution for all the slaps.
1: Yeah, no, he would have been fired if he would have stopped you. This is comedy gold for Friday. We haven't had to do any work for 15 minutes.
3: Please go vote in this poll now. glennbeck.com/torch.
2: Oh my goodness gracious.
1: No, change the poll. Yeah. Change the poll.
2: Change the subject.
1: I want a different poll. I want a different poll. Should the Marines revoke any information they may have on his tour of duty? I mean, has there been a Marine that gets Botox? Honestly.
2: I'm pretty sure Chesty Puller did
1: so
2: get Botox at one point.
1: Can I ask you, Botox, because he got it all over his face, right?
3: I've I'm an older woman. I may have, over the years, had a little... You know,
1: raise your eyebrows.
3: I can do it.
1: Okay, you can
3: look
1: do it.
3: This.
1: Okay,
3: it's relaxed.
1: So,
3: it's been a few months.
1: But he is like,
3: but you know
1: he's not going to be able to smile.
3: Jason,
1: he got it all the way down to like down his cheekbone.
3: Jason, you get it, and you go to work. You get it, you go to church. You get it, you go do your duties. You couldn't
1: don't say
3: come
1: that.
3: Out for
1: don't say that.
3: Dinner
1: he doesn't, you don't know what
3: because
1: duty
3: you
1: is
3: got
1: anymore.
3: Botox. Like, I have had a lot of respect for you over the years.
1: You're all gone, isn't it? It's all gone.
3: Overnight.
1: Yeah.
3: Overnight.
2: It was very interesting because they did go quite further down because she had me like smile when I was lying in the
1: so
2: chair.
1: So you're going to be able to smile? Have they paralyzed
2: let you know
1: his
2: in 2 weeks.
1: Face? Is he going to be like...
2: Let you know in 2 weeks.
1: He's going to look like this, isn't he? He's going to just... I'm very, very happy right now. Look at me. I'm overjoyed.
3: We hired you for your face.
2: Oh, yeah, clearly.
3: Right?
2: Clearly.
3: No.
1: Nobody's going to buy that. Nobody's going to buy that. They might buy you were a distraction to my ugly face. Wow, Glenn, that's hideous. How do you put that? Oh, my gosh.
2: Oh, my gosh.
1: Jason.
2: Yes.
1: I mean, that maybe that, but I don't think anybody's buying that.
2: Oh, man.
1: Well, thank you, Jason.
2: Yeah, you're welcome for that.
1: Glad you're not on my detail anymore. I was busy looking through my purse for my gun. What? I couldn't help. All right, let me tell you about Rough Greens. Caring about your dog's health and happiness is a pretty good sign that you're doing things right. I'm just thinking of the shame my wife is going to have for you.
3: Gosh.
1: Tanya, when she finds out.
2: Tanya better not find out.
1: She
2: do
1: is,
2: not say
1: you're lucky. You're lucky because I may forget by tomorrow. She's on her way. My dear friend, Chuck Norris, passed away. And my son and my wife are on their way to his funeral today. And I feel horrible that I can't be there today because of our responsibilities here. But keep Gina and his family in your prayers today, if you will. Anyway, Rough Greens, your dog needs more than just kibble food, because everything good is baked out of it. 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
4: I need an insider. I'll give the insider something. I don't know. Whoever comes up with the best Jacina American Girl doll.
3: Torch Insider Nicole makes the best memes of us. 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
4: But he needs to be wearing like the Marine uniform, but with a skirt. And not like a manly kilt kind of thing. An actual skirt. That's what he needs. That's what the Jacina doll needs.
2: Nicole is one of my friends. There's no way she will do it. It'll be a cool
4: when you
2: American
4: get Botox. Girl. When you're a man, you're a Marine, you get Botox, you have no friends. You have no friends. Everyone's gonna hammer you.
3: Happy May Day, by the way.
4: Oh, I know. I'm so excited.
3: We actually had to reschedule our shoot at Wall Street and Federal Hall location in Lower Manhattan. We were scheduled to do it today, but we learned that there were going to be May Day protests down there, you know, fighting the man, fighting capitalism, standing around the bull and, you know, showing them we workers' rights or something. Anyways, we rescheduled Glenn's shoot for our America 250 special on Wednesday to avoid these protests. But there's lots of students that are walking out today, you know, to really show the man how much they hate math or something.
4: How pissed would you be as a parent if you sent your kids to school to learn and they're taking the day and joining May Day resistance riots or, you know, parades or whatever the hell you want to call them? I would be so angry. Be so angry. Wait. You'd study about May Day. You can learn about the history of May Day. You're not going out and protesting with my kid.
2: If you're a New York City parent, though, you're probably just...
4: Oh, yeah, they're just
2: probably
4: insane.
2: Completely fine with it.
4: They're all insane.
2: I mean, we did that show. I think it was remember the Black Lives Matter curriculum that was in going around schools where they were just teaching grade schoolers how to be activists.
4: Yeah.
2: That was part of the curriculum.
4: Yeah. Yeah.
2: And people were perfectly
4: fine with
2: it.
4: That's what it's about. That's absolutely what it's about. Mm-hmm. But, you know, it's getting so crazy and so left. You know who Charlemagne the God is?
2: Yeah, yeah.
4: Okay, so Charlemagne the God, we're in the iHeart studios here for Premiere, here in Midtown Manhattan, and right probably on the other side of this wall or maybe a couple walls down.
3: Fans of this space. Big fans of this space. Love sharing it with him.
4: Yes, okay. Well, I don't know what that... Anyway, so he's right down the hall. And I want you to listen to what he said about the Trump assassination attempt this week. Listen to this.
5: The Trump administration has caused so much pain to people's everyday lives that some folks are fed up and willing to risk it all. Simple as that. Yeah. And if you're going to talk about anybody toning down violent political rhetoric, start with the president, Donald J. Trump.
4: Okay, can I ask you... And that is a sincere question. What the hell pain are people going? I mean, I understand economic pain. That started under Biden. What pain are people going through right now that you can go, yeah, I can see why they want to kill him? Well, that's an honest question. What pain is being applied by this administration that makes you say, I want to kill him?
2: I can answer that easily, Glenn. You know, when the president weaponized the FBI and DOJ and went after grandmas, that was a big thing. And then made a huge speech with a red background, basically talking about how he was militarizing the government specifically at normal people.
4: That was Biden.
2: I guess we're forgetting that
3: it
2: even
3: might
2: happened.
3: Have been whenever Trump forced people to take the jab or lose their jobs.
2: That's a big pain.
3: I think that was
2: point.
3: Probably it.
2: That's a...
4: Oh, maybe it was when Trump got us, you know, and said, hey, I'm going to end the war, and then just left all of our stuff on the tarmac.
2: That
4: left
2: was a big
4: people
2: one.
4: Behind. Had people throwing themselves from play. That was a lot of pain. Oh, no, wait, that was Biden, too.
2: Okay. Maybe it was when he weaponized CISA to strip away the First Amendment and censor and put under surveillance ordinary Americans for questioning the election.
4: No, that was Biden as
2: that
4: well.
2: That was Biden as
4: that
2: well.
4: Was Biden
2: okay, I'm
4: as
2: coming
4: well.
2: Up empty, I
4: yeah,
2: guess.
4: I yeah. No, I mean this sincerely.
2: I don't know.
4: What is phone line wide open? 888-727-BCA. What is the pain that would make Charlemagne say that he has caused so much pain in people's everyday lives that some folks are fed up and willing to risk it all? I understand economic pain, but that's not Donald Trump. Now, you could say the gas price is, okay, all right, but you get a hike in gas over 60 days and you're ready to kill somebody over it? I mean, I think maybe you have some issues.
2: Yeah, and even gas prices are still lower than they were back under the Biden administration. Or even to go back to Obama, they're still lower. I mean, it's elevated from where it was, sure. But, I mean, I don't know. I don't know.
4: I don't get it. All right, 888-727-BECK, 888-727-BECK. It is Friday. We're going to cover all the news, that some of the stuff that we've missed this week, and also take your phone calls. 888-727-BECK. More in a minute. They tell you about Z Factor. You know, everybody always talks about, you know, getting 8 hours of sleep, 8 hours of sleep. When's the last time you got 8 hours of sleep? I don't even remember the last time I got 8 hours of sleep. You go to bed, you close your eyes, you wake up 8 hours later, done. Yeah, I was like a teenager when I could do that. This is how it works. 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

0: the Glenn Beck program. I want to bring Botox Buttrill in for just a second. Have we tweeted the American Girl dolls that the audience is
1: I'm working on it.
0: Setting in.
1: I had to let Nick Daly in, your fabulous producer of the American Story series, is here now.
0: Oh, is he really?
1: Yeah, he's right behind you.
0: I want to talk about the 60-day thing.
2: Yeah.
0: Because we're at 60 days now, and that is the place where, you know, the president has to say to Congress, you know, we're going to continue on war, blah, blah, blah, and then they have to vote for it. But that's not how we do it anymore. Well, I remember when I was young and naive. We don't do that anymore. We haven't done that forever. I mean, Kosovo, Clinton did the same thing. Barack Obama did the same thing. Where were we going?
2: Libya.
0: Libya. You know, we came, we conquered, he's dead, or whatever Hillary Clinton said. So the 60-day thing, this is all just media hype. It doesn't mean anything. But don't worry, between the media and the Democrats, we could still snatch defeat out of the mouth of victory. Because we're close. I think we're really close.
2: I do too. And I think time is what we need, because you've heard the president talk about it. You've heard Bessent talk about it. What they need to do is continue to enforce the blockade, sit back and wait, because the economic situation in Iran is crumbling. I mean, this will do it kind of on autopilot. But you will see multiple different things being argued on this, because we saw it, just like Glenn said. We saw it in Kosovo, I believe, then. I can't remember what the rationale was then. I think the Clinton administration tried to argue the word hostilities of the verbiage.
0: Well, this is why we went. This is why we did the ceasefire, right? Probably. One of the
2: reasons.
0: Probably.
2: It definitely helps.
0: Yeah. Okay. I want to bring in Nick Daly. He is Nick is how long have we worked together? Since 2000?
3: 2000.
0: Yeah, 2000. Yep. Nick is the best audio producer, bar none, in the country. Has done such an amazing job with the American Story. If you haven't heard the American Story yet, it is a series telling the American story. We start at do we start at Columbus or the Pilgrims? I think Pilgrims, right?
3: Pilgrims, yeah.
0: We started the Pilgrims go through, I think we're almost to 1900. It's a 20-episode series, two seasons, where we've just released the first full season for Torch members. You get it commercial-free, and you get it in advance. And I think wherever you get your podcast, tomorrow, you will get episode 4. And this is the young George Washington going into battle. And nobody knows this story. Nobody knows how he became this invincible guy. I'm going to play a piece of it, but if you're listening now in mono on radio, imagine what this sounds like in stereo. And I mean, the whole thing, you feel the bullets coming through you or by you. It's an incredible effect. But here is a piece of episode 4 on just the unbreakable, unkillable George Washington at 23 or 24 years old. Listen to this.
4: French troops and their Indian allies, masters of guerrilla warfare, melt into the trees like phantoms, their shots tearing through the British ranks with ease. Washington squints through the smoke, trying to make sense of the scene. Musket balls zip out of nowhere, bludgeoning men all around him. Officers are struck from their horses, limp by.

0: finds General Braddock ripping through his arm and into his chest. He crumples to the ground, blood soaking his coat. Washington wheels around and dismounts, kneeling beside Braddock. Washington feels lightheaded, his own body severely depleted. He's in excruciating pain from weeks-long battle with dysentery, and he tries to make out Braddock's words. Then, with swift determination, he swings back onto his horse, no time to register the pain coursing through him as he settles into the saddle. The air is still thick with smoke and bullets, and Washington is a tall, easy target. He draws his sword, charging ahead into the maelstrom. A bullet then rips through his coat, yet somehow fails to graze him. He is at home on horseback, and there is a strange calm about him in this wicked battle storm. George Washington is now 23 years old. He's in a war that will reshape empires, a war that is also a forge, shaping him for the destiny he cannot imagine. It's an amazing series. It's based on the arc from the book, The American Story, by David Barton and Tim Barton, and then written by Nathan Nipper, who's our best history guy on staff. He was a history teacher. Yeah, he was a history teacher.
1: Can I say, Glenn, that how he described George Washington right there is exactly how I felt coming off that Botox.
0: Yeah,
1: chair.
0: I bet. Yeah, no, you know, I, no,
1: that's,
0: no.
1: That's exactly,
0: you've done,
1: that he channeled.
0: You've done
1: me
0: a great
1: there.
0: Service to your nation here. And then it's produced by Nick Daly. Nick, how many tracks was that?
2: Especially episode 4 was probably about 400 tracks.
0: 400 different tracks. Yeah. How long does it take you to produce this?
2: It's about, I want to say, 20 hours for one episode. Maybe
0: they're
2: 30.
0: 40 minutes, 45 minutes
3: they're
0: long.
3: Very expensive. Please.
0: You know, that's what, whenever I have an idea, everybody who is a manager in this company is all like, dear God, do you know what that's going to cost us? And I'm like, they're going to come. They're going to come. It's a great, it's going to be
3: it,
0: great. Yeah. And so please come.
2: But where else
0: please
2: can come. You learn history like that immersively and not fall asleep?
0: Oh,
2: I mean, every history class I ever took in school, I just fell asleep. It was so boring.
0: That's one of the main comments that we get from people who are listening to us. Like, if I would have had history like this, if it would have taught, I would have known history. Mm-hmm. And every episode is like that. It is really good. So you're here because
2: we've got Ellis Island tomorrow.
0: Yeah.
2: Yeah.
0: And we're going to be on Ellis Island doing a private event. Fireworks over the statue. Did you see this? The newspapers in New Jersey?
2: I heard you talking about it.
0: Newspapers in New Jersey are like, they're going to be some conservatives, moms for liberty, or whatever they
2: are.
0: In
2: one of the most noise-polluted cities in the country, by the way, they're complaining about
0: it. I know, they're complaining about fireworks. It's going to wake your babies and your...
3: complaints was, let me tell you who's to blame for it. Your mom. They literally made a your mom joke.
0: I know. I mean, it's crazy. It's crazy. So you've been working with Roger Love.
2: I have, yeah, for last month.
0: And so, you know, he said, I want people that, you know, have never done this before and can't, you know, can't sing. And I get to hear them for the first time, you know, in about 3.5 hours.
2: Yeah.
0: Can they sing?
2: Well, I'll tell you, Chrissy really surprised me, the one who's singing the French song.
0: Yeah.
2: Because she does not speak
0: play a little
2: French.
0: Less Sarah in the back.
2: And she learned French for this song.
3: Wow.
2: And it's the most expressive. It's so good.
0: It's such a great story, too. Mm-hmm. The words, if you understand it in English, hopefully we're going to have them translated. You'll be able to watch this if you're a Torch member. Mm-hmm. Just go. Mech.com/torch, and you'll be able to watch it. You'll be able to watch it even if you're not a Torch member, right? Mm-hmm. But you'll be able to participate, you know, in the
3: live chat.
0: Yeah, in the live chat. That's tomorrow. What time's the broadcast start?
3: Broadcast starts at 7 p.m. Eastern, thanks to Real America's Voice. And it's only Torch insiders who will be able to live chat and interact with us live. Everyone else, though, can watch for free at glennbeck.com.
0: And so, do you know, I haven't even seen I haven't written my speech yet. I know what I want to say, but I haven't written my speech. Have you seen the schedule on all of this?
3: The schedule is insane. You were like, hey, we should just like go do some other things today. I'm like, Glenn, we don't have one spare second in today because we're filming the second episode of Find Your Voice with the Torch, with the singers who are singing live at Ellis Island.
0: One last time. I'm only going to say this one more time. There is no G. Fingers. It's silent.

0: Spelling. Guys, back me up here.
1: There's no backing you up. It's wrong.
0: Spelled
1: you're wrong.
0: S-I-N-G-E-R-S, right?
1: Yeah.
0: Is it still America? Is it still English? It's Singers.
1: It's not Singers.
0: Okay.
1: Nick, help me out, please.
2: It reminds me of Margaret Sanger.
1: Yeah.
2: Or something,
1: yeah.
2: You know, like
1: Margaret Sanger.
0: Okay. These sinners? Should I call them sinners? Should I take out the G altogether? Just call them sinners.
1: No. They're singers. Singers. But the G is silent. There's it's not a consonant.
0: I am 46 years old and I'm just now learning how to pronounce singers. Give me a break.
1: Yeah,
0: anyways, the schedule today. We're filming episode 2 of Find Your Voice, thanks to these sinners that Roger Love has coached. Roger Love, who, by the way, is on the plane right now, having come from just coached Bon Jovi. These amateurs who we love very dearly, who we were a little nervous at first whenever, you know, they auditioned, they got selected, the audience voted on them, they won. They've been going through rehearsals with Roger for the last couple of weeks, and it's been hairy, but we're at the finish line, so you guys...
1: We're going to hear it for the... I mean, it'll be the first live performance will be tomorrow night.
0: Yeah.
1: At the Ellis Island in Statue of Liberty. I mean, it is going to be with the fireworks.
2: And the first time that the duet has performed together, not opposite ends of the country by technology. So this will be interesting.
1: Gosh. And I hear there's, I don't want to get into it, but I hear there's some tension.
2: There's been a little bit of
1: little
2: drama
1: tension.
2: Leading up.
1: Yeah,
2: with learning the parts and getting, taking advice.
0: It's like our own version of American Idol meets like one of those MTV reality shows.
1: I will tell you, I am going in today to hear them, and I am putting on my best Simon Cowell. I will be Simon Cowell. I wrote this. I know exactly how I want it to sound. And if anybody is like, you know what, I've decided to do it this way. No, you're not doing it that way.
0: You know who has Botox? Simon Cowell.
1: Congratulations, Jason. You're in... Man card, Botox. I mean, he's a Marine.
2: Did you get Botox? Did I miss this? I would just flew in.
3: I bet Vin Diesel, Jason Statham, all these guys probably get Botox. But
1: oh, you mean the movie star? You mean the movie stars? Yeah.
0: Nick was at dinner with me last night at Francis Tavern, and he was like, Jason's coming, right? I'm like, no, Jason is currently in a fetal position for some reason that I'll let him disclose tomorrow.
2: Oh, that's why.
3: Everyone's fired.
1: Yeah, he couldn't go.
3: Everyone.
1: He got sick to his stomach. He was just like, I feel so paralyzed. I don't know what to do. I'd like to storm a beach, but I can't.
2: I can't even raise my eyebrows.
3: Nick, you are my boy. Come on. This is,
1: Be careful. I'm sorry. Be careful. Okay. So that'll happen tomorrow, 8 o'clock, right?
4: 7 o'clock. Eastern.
1: 7 p.m. Eastern. Am I kicking it off? Am I kind of like kicking things off?
0: Yeah. So, like I said, your schedule is packed. There's not 1 second for a potty break, but you're going to join the train right off the top with Real America's Voice host, letting him know what's coming up for the evening. Maybe there will be some special guests from the Trump administration there. We've heard. I can't say who
1: so
0: it is.
1: So I have a surprise for the president, and the president is not coming. And so I think I have to, and I don't want to give it away on what it is, because he doesn't know anything about it.
4: His family does.
1: I had a painting made for him. And I think when he sees the painting, I think he's going to become emotional. Mm-hmm. I do. And it is spectacular. And it revolves around Ellis Island and a story most people don't know. And as I did my research on this, it's incredible. It is absolutely incredible. Somebody he was close to left for Ellis Island on the anniversary is tomorrow when they left for Ellis Island to become a citizen here. And when you hear the full story, it is the American story. It's absolutely incredible. Absolutely incredible. You don't want to miss that. It'll be tomorrow. You don't miss it. You can go to glenn.com/torch. Thanks, Nick. All right, let me tell you about the Byrna Launcher. You're walking out of a whole hotel late at night, rolling your bag towards, you know, where you parked. It's quiet, quite enough, or you notice a guy standing off to the side, standing a little too still and watching you a little too closely. And maybe it's nothing, but then he moves. 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
1: Welcome to the Glenn Beck Program. We're glad you're here. There's a couple of things going on that, you know, I want to wrap this thing up from the week. You know, everybody was, you know, saying that you can't get Jimmy Kimmel for a joke, blah, blah, blah. And, you know, I don't want the government involved in any of this, but I can't leave this on the table without hitting this. Cut number 11, please. Here's Jake Tapper a year ago calling out Aaron Rodgers for a joke about violence. Listen to this.
28: New York Jets quarterback Aaron Rodgers is facing intense and frankly well-deserved criticism over comments he made on ESPN's The Pat McAfee Show, in which Rodgers made false allegations about accused sex trafficker Jeffrey Epstein and a popular late-night comedian.
29: A lot of people, including Jimmy Kimmel, are really hoping that doesn't...
28: 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This is... child sex trafficking. I should note CNN has reached out to a representative for Rodgers and one for ESPN and one for ABC. They've all declined to comment. Frankly, just the latest example of Aaron Rodgers using his platform to spread misleading and false information. So,
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0: Even though gas prices keep going up and up and up, it won't affect you after you win $1,000 in bonus bucks.